0: remote sort of data centers, and they're both being attacked from their own party, from the right and the left in this primary over that vote. And so, you know, data centers is another huge issue that is cutting across partisan lines all over the country, and Kansas is a good example of that. So that's another one to keep an eye on.
1: I agree. We've been talking about data centers quite a bit here, and it's definitely one of those issues that cuts across, and both parties need to figure out how to communicate their position on that and hear what voters are saying. Tom, real fast, in Virginia, any surprises on the horizon here that you can see on primary day today?
0: I don't see anything in particular in Virginia that's, I mean, again, in politics, anything is possible. So, you know, I don't want to rule anything out, but I don't see anything happening there that's going to necessarily shock me.
1: All right. Well, we will figure out who wins those, especially here in the greater D.C. area. The Virginia nominees certainly will be rotating in here as our guests. Tom Bevin, busy day. Thanks for starting it with us. We appreciate you.
0: Thanks, Larry.
1: Real Clear Politics. It's the website you got to bookmark if you're going to make it through this election season. I know I do. Hey, I want to tell you about Relief Factor. 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
4: I'm Charles Payne, and this is the Fox Business Report.
5: McDonald's is reporting a mixed quarter, though earnings topped expectations and the stock is up more than 0.5%. Also, Sky Anderson, a company veteran, will take over its U.S. business. He takes over from Joe Erlinger, who's been leading that unit since 2019. In recent months, sales rose, though its number of guests declined. More of its customers are buying higher priced items. Caterpillar says for the first time in company history, it generated more than $20 billion in sales and revenue in a single quarter. Its earnings topped expectations. Caterpillar shares are up 6%. Shares of BP and Marathon Petroleum shares are higher after both reported stronger earnings than forecast. And Pfizer's quarter was upbeat. That's your Fox Business Report. I'm Ginny Coselda. Invested in you.
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0: 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In June of 1775, America didn't yet exist. There were no stars and stripes, no constitution, no nation. But there was George Washington. Standing before a ragtag colonial army, Washington accepted command, knowing the odds were against him. The most powerful military on earth stood across the battlefield. Washington didn't promise an easy victory. He promised resolve. He led not as a king, but as a citizen. And when the war was finally won, he did something unheard of in history. He gave up power and went home. George Washington proved that in America, our leaders serve the people, not the other way around. That example helped define who we are as a nation. 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
5: I'm Jerry Willis, and this is the Fox Business Report. The Dow Jones Industrials crossed the 54,000 mark for the first time in trading today. Treasury Secretary Scott Bessent says he's optimistic the U.S. is nearing a deal with Iran. There's a chance of an agreement today or tomorrow to open the Strait of Hormuz. Crude oil prices have turned lower. Job openings mostly held up, declining slightly at the end of June. The Labor Department's Job Openings and Labor Turnover Survey finds 7.35 million openings in the last business day of the month. McDonald's shares are up 1.5%. Caterpillar shares up more than 5%. It is now selling equipment to build AI data centers, and both companies reported better than expected earnings. Both of those stocks are in the Dow Jones Industrial Average. That's your Fox Business Report. I'm Jenny Coselda. Invested in you.
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8: The team is Greg Evan, Sean McConnell, Roger Wicker Jr., Rick Locke, Garrett Sholley, Matt Zibel, junior producer Ricky's out, Misty Callahan, John Cassio, Daniel West, Ombudsman's out as well, but I'm grateful to all of them for all the work that they're doing. The unbelievable stuff, I'm just checking out some of these footage of the Cheryl Reeve character wearing shirts pandering to trans kids. We don't want to do the trans kids. These guys are so nuts. Remember how Tallarico keeps thinking about trans kids? This guy is an amazing test for Texas, which the Democrats are obsessed with turning Texas blue, even though they're in the midst of losing all these other states. Like, I don't know, they could be losing Michigan. They could be losing Missouri, places where they used to contend in Florida and Ohio. This is an unbelievable moment from Tallarico. Cut 8, guys.
9: Our people have getting killed left and right. Carmela Anthony's case is just a tragedy. Excuse my language. But it is.